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5: Clear sky tonight with fog patches developing overnight. The low will be 19. Tomorrow, the fog will dissipate in the morning. Then a mix of sun and cloud with a chance of showers in the afternoon and risk of a thunderstorm as well. The high will be 28. And Friday will be cloudy with a chance of showers and a high of 27.

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10: Clear sky tonight with fog patches developing overnight. The low will be 19. Tomorrow, the fog will dissipate in the morning. Then a mix of sun and cloud with a chance of showers in the afternoon and risk of a thunderstorm as well. The high will be 28. And Friday will be cloudy with a chance of showers and a high of 27.
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4: Clear sky tonight with fog patches developing overnight. The low will be 19. Tomorrow, the fog will dissipate in the morning. Then a mix of sun and cloud with a chance of showers in the afternoon and risk of a thunderstorm as well. The high will be 28. And Friday will be cloudy with a chance of showers and a high of 27.
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1: This is WOW Weather.
2: Clear sky tonight with fog patches developing overnight. The low will be 19. Tomorrow, the fog will dissipate in the morning. Then a mix of sun and cloud with a chance of showers in the afternoon and risk of a thunderstorm as well. The high will be 28. And Friday will be cloudy with a chance of showers and a high of 27.
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1: This is Wow Weather.
2: Fog patches dissipating this morning, then a mix of sun and cloud with a chance of showers in the afternoon and risk of a thunderstorm. The high will be 29. Tonight, partly cloudy, a chance of showers in the evening, a risk of a thunderstorm again, and fog patches developing overnight with a low of 18. Tomorrow, cloudy with a chance of showers and a high of 27. And Saturday, again, cloudy with a chance of showers and a high of 26.

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Fog patches dissipating this morning, then a mix of sun and cloud with a chance of showers in the afternoon and risk of a thunderstorm. The high will be 29. Tonight, partly cloudy, a chance of showers in the evening, a risk of a thunderstorm again, and fog patches developing overnight with a low of 18. Tomorrow, cloudy with a chance of showers and a high of 27. And Saturday, again, cloudy with a chance of showers and a high of 26.

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0: Fog patches dissipating this morning, then a mix of sun and cloud with a chance of showers in the afternoon and risk of a thunderstorm. The high will be 29. Tonight, partly cloudy, a chance of showers in the evening, a risk of a thunderstorm again, and fog patches developing overnight with a low of 18. Tomorrow, cloudy with a chance of showers and a high of 27. And Saturday, again, cloudy with a chance of showers and a high of 26.
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1: This is Wow Weather.
2: Fog patches dissipating this morning, then a mix of sun and cloud with a chance of showers in the afternoon and risk of a thunderstorm. The high will be 29. Tonight, partly cloudy, a chance of showers in the evening, a risk of a thunderstorm again, and fog patches developing overnight with a low of 18. Tomorrow, cloudy with a chance of showers and a high of 27. And Saturday, again, cloudy with a chance of showers and a high of 26.
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2: This is WOW Weather.
3: Fog patches dissipating this morning, then a mix of sun and cloud with a chance of showers in the afternoon and risk of a thunderstorm. The high will be 29. Tonight, partly cloudy, a chance of showers in the evening, a risk of a thunderstorm again, and fog patches developing overnight with a low of 18. Tomorrow, cloudy with a chance of showers and a high of 27. And Saturday, again, cloudy with a chance of showers and a high of 26.

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1: This is Wow Weather.
2: Fog patches dissipating this morning, then a mix of sun and cloud with a chance of showers in the afternoon and risk of a thunderstorm. The high will be 29. Tonight, partly cloudy, a chance of showers in the evening, a risk of a thunderstorm again, and fog patches developing overnight with a low of 18. Tomorrow, cloudy with a chance of showers and a high of 27. And Saturday, again, cloudy with a chance of showers and a high of 26.
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2: The King Club of Delhi invites you to the Summer Beach Bash, a 6-versus-6 beach volleyball tournament at Wholesome Pickens Market and Bakery on Saturday, August 15th. 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

0: Rich all morning.
1: Good morning. A chance of rain and a risk of a thunderstorm this afternoon. Here's what's happening in Norfolk County. The race for Norfolk County mayor has narrowed by one candidate. Rhys Reeves has announced that he is withdrawing from the 2026 mayoral election, saying he can't dedicate the time to the campaign that it deserves without taking away from his family. Reeves thanks supporters and wished the remaining six candidates well. 11 weeks into the strike at the Norfolk Association for Community Living, workers say frustration is growing as negotiations remain stalled. Demonstrators gathered outside of Executive Director Stella Barker's home yesterday, urging the employer to accept mediation arbitration and bring the dispute to an end.
2: There have been other locals that have had quick resolution recently with great results, and we asked her to come to this last week, and she, this last night, in the middle of the night, declined.
1: That was Vice President of OPSU Local 702, Shannon Geiler. The union argues that provincial funding issues remain at the heart of the disagreement, wanting to ensure these services are available for years to come. With that, we did reach out to Executive Director Stella Barker. In a statement to the radio station, Barker says while the agency remains committed to reaching a negotiated agreement, she said it is disappointing that union members have begun picketing outside of the homes of people supported by the organization and at private residences. Knuckles says promoting the inclusion and well-being of people with developmental disabilities remains as a top priority and argues these demonstrations risk causing unnecessary anxiety for vulnerable individuals. You can read more about this story up on our website right now. That is norfolktoday.ca. And the Ontario government is launching efficiency reviews at 8 major public agencies. Agencies under review, including Metrolinx, the LCBO, Legal Aid Ontario, and the Workplace Safety and Insurance Board. Opposition parties question the timing, saying the announcement comes amid scrutiny over government spending. In sports, the Toronto Blue Jays edged the Houston Astros yesterday, picking up a 5-4 win in Major League Baseball action. I'm Matt LeBlanc with the news that keeps you connected to where you live. Norfolk's three-day weather is next.
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10: This is WOW Weather.
1: A mix of sun and clouds today with a 40% chance of showers this afternoon. Risk of a thunderstorm during that time as well. Some light wind with a high of 29, feeling like 37 with the Humidex. Tonight, it'll be partly cloudy. That chance of rain and risk of a thunderstorm going into the evening, low of 18. Tomorrow, a cloudy day with a 60% chance of showers. Risk of a thunderstorm yet again. Some light wind with a high of 26, feeling like 34. And Saturday, cloudy. 60% chance of showers, high of 26. Today's UV index is 9 or very high. The UV report is brought to you by South Coast Awning, the leading provider of shade in southwestern Ontario. I'm Matt LeBlanc with Norfolk's Breaking and Local News.
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some just great songs as we get your Thursday off the ground. Wow Mornings and Bill Porter, good morning for this 6th of August. Thank you for joining me. Jordan Mercier will too in a couple of minutes. We're keeping our eye on it. Jordan's got a bit of a travel deal to tell you about in case you want to make some last minute travel plans this summer. Powerless, Say What You Want, Nelly Furtado. Wow FM.

0: Wow, mornings, as we get closer to your weekend already, these short work weeks are great, aren't they? Jordan Mercier, who's joining me once again this morning. Good morning, Jordan.
1: Good morning, Bill. How are you?
0: I'm good. You know, I feel like jamming 5 days worth of work into four can be a little bit tedious, but here we are. It's already Thursday, so it's all good. We've already got our sights set on our first full August weekend. So we are keeping an eye on it for you once again this morning. What have you got for us, Jordan?
1: So those who are still looking to make summer vacation plans might have a chance to score cheaper flights and hotels as New York City looks to attract Canadians south of the border. With the new NYC's Northern Neighbor deal, travelers can take advantage of exclusive 30% discounts at over 85 hotels, attractions, restaurants, cultural spots, and more. The deal will be available between the 18th and September the 7th.
0: So, oh, wow. Okay.
1: Reservations already open.
0: Right till basically the end of Labor Day weekend. It's interesting. We're seeing this happening more and more. Right. I remember there were places in Las Vegas last year that were accepting Canadian dollars at par. Places like Buffalo, you know, if you want to go to a baseball game in Buffalo, they're accepting Canadian dollars at par. And now we've got New York City, which I assume is a fairly popular Canadian tourist attraction, or at least was, obviously hurting and hoping to round up some more Canadians to finish off the summer.
1: Yeah, I think exactly what you described. I think a lot of the situation, you know, the relationship between us and our northern neighbor or our southern neighbors, you know, and obviously we want to promote the idea of staying in Ontario and doing stuff locally. But if you were going to travel, there is some possibility of great deals. And it goes to show you how much they did rely on the Canadian tourism dollar.
0: Yeah, as much as some may say, no, that's not true. It obviously is. Don't forget, if you're looking to stay right here in Ontario this summer and see some of the great sites in our own backyard, mbcstaycation.ca. It's a great website. And that's keeping our eye on it this morning as WOW Mornings continue. Just great summer.

0: Wow Mornings with Bill Porter, 99.7 Wow FM. Here's what's happening in Norfolk.
1: Here's what's happening over the next couple of days. 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They will perform from 6 to 9. Then tomorrow, St. John's Church on Norfolk Street South is hosting its annual Corn Supper. That runs from 5 to 7 and will feature hot ham, salads, pie, and of course, fresh Norfolk County corn on the cob. You can get all the details on these events and more at norfolktoday.ca. Just click the 48 on the news feed. I'm Matt LeBlanc, and that's what's happening around town.
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0: A mix of sun and clouds today with a 40% chance of showers this afternoon. Risk of a thunderstorm this afternoon as well. Some light wind with a high of 29, feeling like 37. UV index today of 9 or very high. Tonight, it'll be partly cloudy. That chance of rain and risk of a thunderstorm going into the evening, low of 18. Tomorrow, cloudy, a good chance of rain, risk of a thunderstorm, high of 26, feeling like 34. And Saturday, once again, a cloudy day with a good chance of rain, high of 26. I'm Matt LeBlanc with Norfolk's Breaking and Local News.
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singing along to every word this morning. Don't be embarrassed if you were too. I certainly was. Wilson Phillips on WOW FM. Hold On and Bill Porter, WOW Mornings. We're almost halfway there to giving away our first $100 grocery card. One versus 100. We're looking for 100 correct answers to our daily questions. Then we'll give away $100 in groceries. Coming up before 7, Red Ryder.

Tom Cochran, Red Ryder, just great songs. Wow FM and Lunatic Fringe and Bill Porter 2, good morning. We're going to dig one out from Kool and the Gang for you in just a couple of minutes. Everybody plays Celebration. Will you remember the one we're going to play for you? Stick around and find out. We've got your 1 versus 100 question coming up as well. Do you miss the music video era at all? It was a different time, wasn't it, when MTV and Much Music and other channels like that were showing music videos all the time? We certainly still have access to music videos. It's not like they've completely disappeared. You know, there's YouTube and was there something called Vevo? Vevo. Remember Vevo? I don't even know if that's still around. But there's lots of places you can watch music videos. Spotify, I think, even plays music videos if you have the right subscription. But people definitely still watching music videos. Queen's video for Don't Stop Me Now has actually passed the 1 billion view mark on YouTube. Isn't that amazing? And it's their second song to do that, Bohemian Rhapsody. That one also passed the 1 billion view mark. Is there a song that sticks out in your mind whenever you hear it? You can just see the video playing. You know, I think like Michael Jackson's Thriller is one that a lot of us will remember. I guess it depends on, you know, what era of music you grew up enjoying when the music video craze was on. I think music videos are still made these days, but they're certainly not made with the same quality and production budget and all of that sort of stuff. It's sort of a lost art this day and age, isn't it? But it's kind of cool that people are still watching the old ones. Speaking of old ones, from the band, the

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1: Good morning, I'm Matt LeBlanc. Time for What's Good Norfolk, where we catch up with local newsmakers and people doing interesting things in the community. A unique new place for healing and remembrance is coming to Norfolk County this week. The county's first wind phone is expected to open up at Colonel Stalker Park in Simcoe, a project that was spearheaded by local resident Kathleen Gilchrist following the loss of her son in 2022 in the hope of giving others a way to process grief.
2: It's not connected to a telephone line at all. Instead, you know, you can go and talk to the one that you've lost, and it's a peaceful place where people can pick up that receiver and speak from their heart.
1: Location of Colonel Stalker Park was carefully chosen, as it's close to the heart of Simcoe and surrounded by baseball diamonds and children's activities. Having the joy of life nearby as you reflect on grief. The plan at this time is for the phone to be unveiled this Friday. You hear more about this story on our website. That's norfolktoday.ca. Norfolk's three-day weather is next.
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6: This is Wow Weather.
1: A mix of sun and clouds today with a 40% chance of showers this afternoon. Risk of a thunderstorm this afternoon as well. Some light wind with a high of 29, feeling like 37. UV index today of 9 or very high. Tonight it'll be partly cloudy. That chance of rain and risk of a thunderstorm going into the evening, low of 18. Tomorrow, cloudy, a good chance of rain, risk of a thunderstorm, high of 26, feeling like 34. And Saturday, once again, a cloudy day with a good chance of rain, high of 26. I'm Matt LeBlanc with Norfolk's breaking and local news. 99.

Marvin Gaye. Wow FM. What's going on? It's Wow Mornings. It's Bill Porter. What's going on for your Thursday morning? You ready to put your thinking cap on here? Wake your brain up a little bit. Start the day. Shake off the cobwebs. All that good stuff. 1 versus 100. And we are almost at 50 correct answers from the last 2 days, which is awesome. Lots of people got KD, macaroni and cheese, macaroni noodles. That was the correct answer yesterday. Lots of people got it. Let's see what we can do with this one this morning, all right? Nearly 50% of parents have regretted giving their kids this. Nearly 50% of parents have regretted giving their kids this. I'm thinking back to when I was a kid and something that my parents extremely regretted giving me. And I'm thinking maybe it was a musical instrument, like a tambourine or a recorder or something like that. I had tons of musical instruments as a kid, and I totally credit my folks for, me having this gig in music because of that. I think that played a big part in it. But I also think there were times where I was extremely loud and obnoxious with these musical instruments as a kid, and they probably went, "Why did we do this? What?" Anyway, that's my guess. I'll give you a hint coming up after 7, and I'll give you the correct answer just before 8. And don't forget, you've got until that correct answer to text me what you think the answer is for your shot at $100 in free groceries. 1-833-649-6936. That's 833-OWOW-FM. OHWOWFM. I've been told you can put that right into your phone. Just type 833-OWOW-FM and your phone will figure out what the numbers are. That's kind of cool. Anyway, nearly 50% of parents have regretted giving their kids this. What is it? That's your 1 versus 100 question this morning. Good luck with it as we get closer to 7 o'clock. Bare Naked Ladies, Be My

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1: Good morning. We could be seeing some rain and possibly a thunderstorm this afternoon. Here's what's happening in Norfolk County. Off the top, a transport truck driver suffered serious injuries yesterday after a crash near Vanessa.
2: I'm just coming to you from Brantford Road, near Vanessa, between Norfolk County Road 19 and Windham Road 3, as the OPP continue to investigate a commercial motor vehicle crash that sent the driver of that transport truck to hospital with serious injuries.
1: That's OPP West Sergeant Ed Sanchuk, who added the crash also knocked out hydro service in the area and spilled 200 liters of diesel fuel. The driver was airlifted by Orange Ambulance to a Hamilton hospital. Nominations are now open for the 2026 Outstanding Business Achievement Awards, supported by the Simcoe and District Chamber of Commerce. The annual awards recognize excellence in business, agriculture, tourism, community service, entrepreneurship, and a lot more across Norfolk County. The awards gala will be held on November the 13th at the Delhi German Home. Information on how to nominate individuals or businesses can be found on our website, norfolktoday.ca. And a Simcoe student is earning international recognition before even starting grade 11. Holy Trinity's Amitav Krishna presented his quantum computing research in Denmark after receiving an $8,400 grant to support his work reducing errors in quantum computer measurements.
3: When it comes to quantum computers, what this should be is the entire rest of the universe, basically, is called quantum error mitigation, where we take the measurements and then in post-processing, in a way, we try to reduce that noise.
1: This noise is the unwanted interference that makes results less accurate. His work uses machine learning to improve quantum measurements and could one day help advance medical technologies like detecting cancer. In sports, the Toronto Blue Jays edged the Houston Astros yesterday, picking up a 5-4 win in Major League Baseball action. I'm Matt LeBlanc with the news that keeps you connected to where you live. Norfolk's three-day weather is next.
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A mix of sun and clouds today with a 40% chance of showers this afternoon. Risk of a thunderstorm during that time as well. Some light wind with a high of 29, feeling like 37 with the Humidex. Tonight, it'll be partly cloudy. That chance of rain and risk of a thunderstorm going into the evening, low of 18. Tomorrow, a cloudy day with a 60% chance of showers, risk of a thunderstorm yet again. Some light wind with a high of 26, feeling like 34. And Saturday, cloudy, 60% chance of showers, high of 26. Today's UV index is 9 or very high. The UV report is brought to you by South Coast Awning, the leading provider of shade in southwestern Ontario. I'm Matt LeBlanc with Norfolk's breaking and local news.

keep us together. Maybe Hall & Oates should have tried a little more love. They'd still be together. It's Bill Porter, Wow Mornings, and 1 versus 100. Your question today, nearly 50% of parents have regretted giving their kids this. Giving their kids what? Text me your guess, 833-OH-WOW-FM. I'm going to give you a little hint this morning. I thought it was something to do with musical instruments. It's something to do with money. With money. There's your hint, all right? Invisible touch.

Hope is loving the all-new 99.7 WOW FM. Thank you so much for listening. I'm Bill Porter. Time to look at another one of Bill's ridiculously local events. By the way, thank you so much for going to our website, norfolktoday.ca, and getting all these events in. We're having new events come in every day, and this is what it's all about. Give me events to talk about, stuff you're involved in, stuff that could use a little radio love, you know, help get some people there. Get the word out. Anything from a garage sale to, you know, your kid, I gave this example yesterday, and I mean it. You know, if your kid's doing a bake sale or a lemonade stand or something this weekend to try and make some bucks, let me know. I'd love to talk about it. This should make a few bucks and be absolutely awesome. Coming up on Saturday, Waterford Legion having their fourth annual Rib Fest. This is at the Legion Branch 123, Nickel Street West. Barbecue smoked ribs, baked beans, fries, veg, and a bun. Just $25 per ticket. You get them at the Legion Bar. Mary Simon will also entertain you between 3 and 6. Then the Killin' Time Band playing some tunes between 6 and 10. So music and food and fellowship and fun, all that great stuff coming up on Saturday at the Waterford Legion for their fourth annual Rib Fest. More details on that event, plus a ton of other weekend events that you can get involved in, can be found at our website. Again, norfolktoday.ca. Just click on community. You can also submit your event under that same community section. Michael Jackson, Dr. Hook, and more on the way for you. The Hip at the 100th Meridian.

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1: If you're looking for something to do tonight, you can roll the dice at Board Game Night at the Simcoe Library. 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I'm Matt LeBlanc, and that's what's happening around town.
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9: This is Wow Weather.
1: A mix of sun and clouds today with a 40% chance of showers this afternoon. Risk of a thunderstorm this afternoon as well. Some light wind with a high of 29, feeling like 37. UV index today of 9 or very high. Tonight it'll be partly cloudy. That chance of rain and risk of a thunderstorm going into the evening, low of 18. Tomorrow, cloudy, a good chance of rain, risk of a thunderstorm, high of 26, feeling like 34. And Saturday, once again, a cloudy day with a good chance of rain, high of 26. I'm Matt LeBlanc with Norfolk's breaking and local news.
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Just great songs for your Thursday at Bill Porter 2. And so many songs we haven't heard in so long, especially on the radio. And you know, they bring back memories, don't they? What comes to mind when you hear this one? I remember I had a neighbor that got a new stereo, and this was the song that he picked to show off how great his new stereo sounded. Certainly did. Billy Joel's River of Dreams. Just great songs.

0: Wow Mornings for your Thursday with Bill and Jordan. And Jordan, we're putting you to the test once again this morning. You're 2 for 2 this week. Way to go. It is time for another round of Myth or Truth. Are you ready?
1: I am ready.
0: All right. Myth or Truth. IKEA to offer homes you can assemble yourself. Myth or Truth?
1: Boy, that would be difficult to pull off. But I never put it past IKEA for being able to put something that you can assemble. I will say that is true.
0: Oh, no, Jordan.
1: Oh,
0: no. Not the correct answer. It's a myth. They're going to continue focusing on, you know, those smaller projects that instead of causing complete havoc and divorce and things like that in your home, it's something that you can just get through in a 24-hour period.
1: Okay, that makes sense. I was going out on a limb, but
0: could you imagine assembling an entire home based on IKEA instructions? How long would it take? How many little Allen key tools would you need? And would it even be something that the average person could complete? I'm going to say no.
1: Absolutely not. I could live 3 lifetimes and I wouldn't be able to do that.
0: You know, speaking of which, I love when companies give you extra parts just in case you lose one or, you know, one of them doesn't fit just quite right. They send extra parts. But isn't it always a little bit unnerving when you finish a project, something you put together, and you look around and you think, okay, wait a sec. Why are there all these parts sitting on the floor still? Did I do something wrong? Is this going to fall apart? What's going to happen?
1: I've had a shed fall apart. The guy that I was working with said, oh, maybe we should have used these extra screws.
0: Oh, no. Oh, no.
1: Oh, yeah.
0: Well, best of luck on your next DIY project, whatever it may be. Just great songs continuing for your Thursday. It's Wow Mornings.

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1: Good morning, I'm Matt LeBlanc. Time for What's Good Norfolk, where we catch up with local newsmakers and people doing interesting things in the community. Norfolk County residents will soon have a new place to reflect, remember, and grieve with the installation of the community's first wind phone. Located at Colonel Stalker Park in Simcoe, the unconnected telephone offers people a symbolic way to continue conversations with loved ones who have passed away. The idea was championed by Kathleen Gilchrist after the death of her son, inspired by a concept that first began in Japan and has since spread around the world.
2: Those we love, they don't disappear. They're still with us. They still walk beside us every day. We carry them in our hearts every day. And this way we can talk on that phone and the wind can carry our words up to heaven to our loved ones.
1: She hopes the wind phone will become a quiet place of comfort and healing for anyone experiencing loss. The plan at this time is for the phone to be unveiled this Friday. I'm Matt LeBlanc. You can hear more right now at norfolktoday.ca. Norfolk's three-day weather is next.
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14: This is Wow Weather.
1: A mix of sun and clouds today with a 40% chance of showers this afternoon. Risk of a thunderstorm this afternoon as well. Some light wind with a high of 29, feeling like 37. UV index today of 9 or very high. Tonight it'll be partly cloudy. That chance of rain and risk of a thunderstorm going into the evening, low of 18. Tomorrow, cloudy, a good chance of rain, risk of a thunderstorm, high of 26, feeling like 34. And Saturday, once again, a cloudy day with a good chance of rain, high of 26. I'm Matt LeBlanc with Norfolk's breaking and local news.
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1: Mambo number five.
0: A little bit of Lou Bega. Mambo number five. Wow FM and Bill Porter. Wow Mornings. And let's have a look here at the answer to your 1 versus 100 question this morning. Got the hint that it's got something to do with cash, and I can tell you this, a lot of correct answers came in this morning. Nearly 50% of parents have regretted giving their kids this. So when I got the hint, I thought maybe an allowance, right? One they didn't work for. It's like, no, you can do some chores and stuff. You're not just going to get free money from me every week. Although my parents were cool enough, my sister and I got a $2 bill every week for an allowance. And I don't think we had to do anything for it. So I was pretty lucky. If I wanted to make more, of course, I had to do stuff. But anyway, allowance is not the correct answer. The correct answer, a credit card. I'm assuming their credit card, not so much like here, I'm just going to give you a credit card. I don't think kids can have their own credit cards. But nearly 50% of parents have regretted giving their kids a credit card. I'm thinking especially a teenager, right? Oh, yeah, here, take my credit card. Go to the mall. See all the bags coming out when they get home? Oh boy, how much did you spend? Makes sense, credit card. I have still to tally up all the correct answers this morning, but don't forget, when we get to 100 correct answers to these daily questions, somebody that gave a correct answer at some point is going to win $100 in free groceries. I'm hoping we'll do it. It's a short work week, so I don't know. I don't know if we'll get it done tomorrow. I'm guessing early next week, but definitely keep trying. Unfortunately, now that I've given the answer out, don't send it in. All right, a couple of people did that yesterday. I don't know if they did it on purpose or by accident. Like, hey, Bill, here's the answer. I'm like, well, yeah, I just gave the answer out on the radio. But I appreciate the enthusiasm, definitely. So anyway, text in. Not now, but again tomorrow when the new question comes your way just before 7 o'clock. If you don't have the text line in your phone yet, put it in there. 833-649-6936. 833-OH-WOW-FM. That's how you can get us as we get closer to 8 o'clock. Dreamboat Annie. Yeah, close your eyes. Take yourself to the ocean.

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Wow FM for your Thursday. Bill Porter, Wow Mornings. Jordan Mercier is going to join me after 8 o'clock. Stats and facts. We're talking the minivan. How do you feel about the minivan? Stick around. We'll get into that. An update, too, from the Wow Newsroom is on the way for you in just a couple of minutes.

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1: I'm too sexy for my love. 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
1: Good morning. A chance of rain and a risk of a thunderstorm this afternoon. Here's what's happening in Norfolk County. There are now six candidates in the race to become Norfolk County's next mayor. Ryan Reeves announced on social media that he has withdrawn from the campaign, saying family must come first. Reeves thanked residents for their encouragement throughout the campaign and wished the remaining candidates success. Striking developmental services workers say the hardest part of being on the picket line isn't the uncertainty. Instead, it's being away from the people they support every day. That message was front and center during a demonstration outside the home of the Norfolk Association of Community Living Executive Director yesterday, where workers called for mediation arbitration to help end the 11-week labor dispute.
2: It's trying to get blood from a stone, right? Like, I can't imagine what Stella could be offering us that's different, although she has said she doesn't have anything different. So where do we go locally if you have nothing different to offer?
1: That was Shannon Geiler, Vice President of OPSU Local 204, who said the demonstration was a result of Executive Director Stella Barker turning down arbitration. We did reach out to Barker in a comment to the radio station. She said NACL respects workers' rights to strike, but does believe that protests at private homes and residences where supported individuals live are inappropriate and potentially distressing to vulnerable people. Barker said the agency remains committed to resolving labor disputes through local negotiations, noting both sides have a long history of reaching agreements without arbitration. And the Ontario government is launching efficiency reviews at eight major public agencies. Agencies under review, including Metrolinx, the LCBO, Legal Aid Ontario, and the Workplace Safety and Insurance Board. Opposition parties question the timing, saying the announcement comes amid scrutiny over government spending. In sports, the Toronto Blue Jays edged the Houston Astros yesterday, picking up a 5-4 win in Major League Baseball action. I'm Matt LeBlanc with the news that keeps you connected to where you live. Norfolk's three-day weather is next.
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1: A mix of sun and clouds today with a 40% chance of showers this afternoon. Risk of a thunderstorm during that time as well. Some light wind with a high of 29, feeling like 37 with the Humidex. Tonight, it'll be partly cloudy. That chance of rain and risk of a thunderstorm going into the evening, low of 18. Tomorrow, a cloudy day with a 60% chance of showers. Risk of a thunderstorm yet again. Some light wind with a high of 26, feeling like 34. And Saturday, cloudy. 60% chance of showers, high of 26. Today's UV index is 9 or very high. The UV report is brought to you by South Coast Awning, the leading provider of shade in southwestern Ontario. I'm Matt LeBlanc with Norfolk's breaking and local news.

thought that they originally did that song and then realized, no, it was a Roberta Flack classic, but they did an awesome job with it, didn't they? Killing Me Softly. Wow Mornings, Bill Porter and Kenny Loggins.

just great songs. Kenny Loggins, I'm All Right on WOW FM. It's Bill Porter, WOW Mornings. Hopefully you're not having a Groundhog Day kind of day this Thursday morning. Appreciate you having your radio here, though. Whatever morning you're having, maybe I can put a smile on your face. Maybe the music will put a smile on your face. We were talking about the Much Dance and Dance Mix albums last week and got a ton of texts. I totally forgot about those. I went and dug mine out and threw one on. I mean, they were great, weren't they? Yeah. All the different colors. I think that's how we remember, you know, which year was. I don't even remember the years, to be honest. I remember the colors. Like, if I want to listen to Whoop, There It Is by Tag Team, that's on the red and yellow covered one. Anyway, why am I bringing this up again? Well, I just found out, and maybe you've got a copy of this somewhere. I would absolutely love to see a photo of it if you do. Back in 1994, apparently Taco Bell released an album. That's right. It was a compilation of music called Do Something, and it featured artists like Spin Doctors, Cracker. Remember Cracker? They're great. General Public, I'll Take You There. Sarah McLachlan was even on it, and Living Color. Yeah, you could buy it at Taco Bell. It was $4.99 for the CD and $3.99 for the cassette, and a portion of the proceeds went to helping young people improve their communities. I really wish that I had a copy of this. I would love, like I said, if you have a copy of this, go digging for it. See if you can dig it out. If you're a thrift store kind of person and, you know, you're out doing your daily finding treasure hunt thing, see if you can find a copy of this Taco Bell album. How awesome is that? I forgot about it. All the memories are flooding back. All these like promotional gimmicky albums that came out in the 90s. They had some great songs on them. Speaking of which, remember Milli Vanilli? Blame It on the Rain.

0: Wow Mornings with Bill Porter, 99.7 Wow FM. Here's what's happening in Norfolk.
1: 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Then tomorrow, St. John's Church on Norfolk Street South is hosting its annual Corn Supper. 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I'm Matt LeBlanc, and that's what's happening around town.
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7: This is Wow Weather.
1: A mix of sun and clouds today with a 40% chance of showers this afternoon. Risk of a thunderstorm this afternoon as well. Some light wind with a high of 29, feeling like 37. UV index today of 9 or very high. Tonight it'll be partly cloudy. That chance of rain and risk of a thunderstorm going into the evening, low of 18. Tomorrow, cloudy, a good chance of rain, risk of a thunderstorm, high of 26, feeling like 34. And Saturday, once again, a cloudy day with a good chance of rain, high of 26. I'm Matt LeBlanc with Norfolk's breaking and local news.
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0: Just great songs here on WOW FM. It is WOW Mornings with Bill Porter and Jordan Mercier. And time for another round of stats and facts as we start to think about another August weekend that is approaching quickly. Jordan, you've got a couple of young ones. Do you own a minivan?
1: I do not own a minivan. We went the SUV route.
0: Okay. Have you ever in your brain thought, you know, a minivan would be the best choice? Or did you make up your mind a long time ago and said, doesn't matter how many kids I have, what my life looks like later, I'm not going to own a minivan?
1: I probably am not going to own a minivan, although I acknowledge the practicality is probably better.
0: Well, interestingly enough, millennials who once swore they'd never drive a minivan, now embracing them more than ever. And they're saying it's mostly, like you just said, for their practicality. In fact, sales this year and every year are jumping about 20%. Which is making them cool again and also cheaper, I guess, than, your standard three-row SUV. So, you know, mom's minivan, no longer. Millennials embracing them. They're cool now. If you're driving one right now and thinking, geez, I wish I was driving something else, well, guess what? You're now driving one of the hippest, hottest, most popular vehicles on the road right now.
1: Yeah, my family had a 1999 Oldsmobile Silhouette, and it was

0: The first one that actually had a VCR and a TV in it.
1: It had a VCR. You had a VCR in your van.
0: Yeah, and then the little TV that's stored on the roof that kind of swoops down.
1: Oh, like when you'd get on an airplane back in the day.
0: Exactly. Yeah, I did have one of those.
1: That's a pretty fancy minivan, Mercier. An Oldsmobile. What did you say it was called?
0: A Silhouette.
1: Wow. Just great songs that are cool again, too, right here on Wow FM.

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1: Good morning, I'm Matt LeBlanc. Time for What's Good Norfolk, where we catch up with local newsmakers and people doing interesting things in the community. A unique new place for healing and remembrance is coming to Norfolk County this week. The county's first wind phone is expected to open up at Colonel Stalker Park in Simcoe, a project that was spearheaded by local resident Kathleen Gilchrist following the loss of her son in 2022 in the hope of giving others a way to process grief.
2: It's not connected to a telephone line at all. Instead, you know, you can go and talk to the one that you've lost, and it's a peaceful place where people can pick up that receiver and speak from their heart.
1: Location of Colonel Stalker Park was carefully chosen as it's close to the heart of Simcoe and surrounded by baseball diamonds and children's activities. Having the joy of life nearby as you reflect on grief. The plan at this time is for the phone to be unveiled this Friday. You hear more about this story on our website. That's norfolktoday.ca. Norfolk's three-day weather is next.
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10: This is Wow Weather.
1: A mix of sun and clouds today with a 40% chance of showers this afternoon. Risk of a thunderstorm this afternoon as well. Some light wind with a high of 29, feeling like 37. UV index today of 9 or very high. Tonight it'll be partly cloudy. That chance of rain and risk of a thunderstorm going into the evening, low of 18. Tomorrow, cloudy, a good chance of rain, risk of a thunderstorm, high of 26, feeling like 34. And Saturday, once again, a cloudy day with a good chance of rain, high of 26. I'm Matt LeBlanc with Norfolk's breaking and local news.
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just great songs. Wow FM and Madonna's Material Girl. Bill Porter, Wow Mornings, and the text line blew up once again when we were talking about those Dance Mix albums, the Much Dance albums a little earlier, 833-OH-WOW-FM. Bill, you got to play something from one of those. Sure, you know what? We can do that. Corona. Remember this one, Rhythm of the Night? You know, I love that I can just...

0: Wow mornings, as we get closer to your weekend already, these short work weeks are great, aren't they? Jordan Mercier, who's joining me once again this morning. Good morning, Jordan.
1: Good morning, Bill. How are you?
0: I'm good. You know, I feel like jamming 5 days worth of work into four can be a little bit tedious, but here we are. It's already Thursday, so it's all good. We've already got our sights set on our first full August weekend. So we are keeping an eye on it for you once again this morning. What have you got for us, Jordan?
1: So those who are still looking to make summer vacation plans might have a chance to score cheaper flights and hotels as New York City looks to attract Canadians south of the border. With the new NYC's Northern Neighbor deal, travelers can take advantage of exclusive 30% discounts at over 85 hotels, attractions, restaurants, cultural spots, and more. The deal will be available between the 18th and September the 7th.
0: So, oh, wow. Okay.
1: Reservations so, already open.
0: Right till basically the end of Labor Day weekend. It's interesting. We're seeing this happening more and more. Right. I remember there were places in Las Vegas even last year that were accepting Canadian dollars at par. Places like Buffalo, you know, if you want to go to a baseball game in Buffalo, they're accepting Canadian dollars at par. And now we've got New York City, which I assume is a fairly popular Canadian tourist attraction, or at least was, obviously hurting and hoping to round up some more Canadians to finish off the summer.
1: Yeah, I think exactly what you described. I think a lot of the situation, you know, the relationship between us and our northern neighbor or our southern neighbors, you know, and obviously we want to promote the idea of staying in Ontario and doing stuff locally. But if you were going to travel, there is some possibility of great deals. And it goes to show you how much they did rely on the Canadian tourism dollar.
0: Yeah, as much as some may say, no, that's not true. It obviously is. Don't forget, if you're looking to stay right here in Ontario this summer and see some of the great sites in our own backyard, mbcstaycation.ca. It's a great website. And that's keeping our eye on it this morning as WOW Mornings continue. Just great song.

AM, I'm Like a Bird, Nelly Furtado and Bill Porter as we get your Thursday workday in flight. Just great songs on your radio. All things old seem to be new again these days, right? Remember Clueless? Of course you do. Alicia Silverstone returning as Cher for a Clueless sequel series. Paramount Plus is going to be behind it. Doesn't have a title yet or a release date, but I'll definitely keep you posted. I could totally see Cher rocking the runway like many did on fashion television. This was the theme song. Remember it? Saturday mornings. Was it Friday nights first, then they reran it Saturday mornings? I don't remember. Obsession and emotion.

0: From the NorfolkToday.ca newsroom, here's what you need to know.
1: The Norfolk Association for Community Living says it remains committed to reaching a negotiated agreement after striking workers demonstrated outside of Executive Director Stella Barker's home yesterday. In a comment to the radio station, Barker says picketing at private residences and outside homes of people it supports risk causing unnecessary anxiety for vulnerable residents while reiterating their willingness to return to mediation. The race for Norfolk County Mayor is now down to six candidates after Arias Reeves announced that he's withdrawn from the 2026 municipal election. Reeves says he can't commit the time to the campaign that it deserves without taking away from his family and wish the remaining candidates well. And nominations are now open for the 2026 Outstanding Business Achievement Awards presented by the Simcoe and District Chamber of Commerce. Residents can submit nominations in 10 categories, with winners being recognized on November the 13th at an awards gala at the Delhi German Home. I'm Adam Blanc. Everything that matters in Norfolk County, you'll hear it right here and then see it at NorfolkToday.ca. Your three-day weather is next.
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4: 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Come see what all the hype is about at DeMeyer Chrysler today.
5: This is Wow Weather.
1: A mix of sun and clouds today with a 40% chance of showers this afternoon. Risk of a thunderstorm this afternoon as well. Some light wind with a high of 29, feeling like 37. UV index today of 9 or very high. Tonight it'll be partly cloudy. That chance of rain and risk of a thunderstorm going into the evening, low of 18. Tomorrow, cloudy, a good chance of rain, risk of a thunderstorm, high of 26, feeling like 34. And Saturday, once again, a cloudy day with a good chance of rain, high of 26. I'm Matt LeBlanc with Norfolk's breaking and local news.
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13: Final round of 1 versus 100 for the week coming your way tomorrow just before 7 o'clock. You can win yourself $100 in free groceries. We are almost three quarters of the way there to our first 100 correct answers. To do that,

Kay is coming in after 10 o'clock to help get you through your Thursday. I'll talk to you tomorrow morning, starting at 6. We'll get ready for another summer weekend. It's Porter punching out. Will you?

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It's BK. Your workday broadcast is underway. 1-833-0-WOW-FM. Drop us a text. Let us know if you're listening on the job. And some songs just make the whole room warmer. Stevie Wonder, You Are the Sunshine of My Life on Wow.

Playing just great songs. 99.7 WOW FM. It's BK. Thursday on the calendar, the shortened 4-day work week, which is a reminder that the Simcoe Legion Patio Thursday starting at 6 p.m. live music with Maddie Ball and Jesse Murphy. Catch them on the Legion Patio. Oh, yeah.

0: Here's what you need to know.
1: The Norfolk Association for Community Living says it remains committed to reaching a negotiated settlement despite rejecting the union's proposal for binding mediation arbitration. Executive Director Stella Barker says the agency believes the dispute should be resolved through local bargaining, with the strike now entering its 11th week. A transport truck driver suffered serious injuries after a single vehicle crash on Brantford Road near Vanessa. Norfolk OPP say the truck left the roadway and struck a tree, causing a diesel spill and hydro outage, while the driver was airlifted to Hamilton. And the Ontario government is launching efficiency reviews of several major public agencies, including Metrolinx, the LCBO, and the Alcohol and Gaming Commission of Ontario. The province says the reviews are intended to protect frontline services and improve value for taxpayers, while opposition parties have questioned the timing of the move. I'm Adam Blanc. Everything that matters in Norfolk County, you'll hear it right here and then see it at norfolktoday.ca. Your three-day weather is next.
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7: This is Wow Weather.
1: A mix of sun and clouds today with a 40% chance of showers this afternoon. Risk of a thunderstorm this afternoon as well. Some light wind with a high of 29, feeling like 37. UV index today of 9 or very high. Tonight it'll be partly cloudy. That chance of rain and risk of a thunderstorm going into the evening, low of 18. Tomorrow, cloudy, a good chance of rain, risk of a thunderstorm, high of 26, feeling like 34. And Saturday, once again, a cloudy day with a good chance of rain, high of 26. I'm Matt LeBlanc with Norfolk's breaking and local news.
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It's BK and Billy Joel. Trust Issues never sounded this good on Wow.

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1: 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Just great songs.

Thing number one, summer, never heard of her. Back to school displays popping up in retail stores high and wide. Went to Walmart for hot dog buns and came out with pencil crayons. Number two, he's okay, folks. Viral video of a man getting hit in the face with a shoe while riding a roller coaster traveling 70 miles per hour. The best part? The ride was named Face Off. And number three, people who own newer model BMWs are complaining because banner ads for the new Spider-Man movie keep popping up on their dashboards. Nothing like dropping $60,000 on a car that shows you ads, and just wait for it. For another $9.99 a month, we'll remove the ads. That's coming any day now. That's three things. I'm BK, playing just great songs here on

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It's BK. And your kingdom just got a soundtrack with Coldplay, Viva La Vida. This is Wow.

time, but I'm here to tell you, there's something else. The afterworld. A world of never-ending happiness. You can always see the sun.

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New York weather, Chicago soundtrack. It's BK playing just great songs with Chicago, another rainy day in New York City. This is Wow.

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St. John's Church getting corny. This Friday, they've got a corn supper on Norfolk Street starting at 5 p.m. Adults, $20. Kids, 6 to 12 or $10. A chance to come and celebrate summer. Enjoy a meal with St. John's Church.

0: 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Here's what you need to know.
1: The Norfolk Association for Community Living says it remains committed to reaching a negotiated agreement after striking workers demonstrated outside of Executive Director Stella Barker's home yesterday. In a comment to the radio station, Barker says picketing at private residences and outside homes of people it supports risk causing unnecessary anxiety for vulnerable residents while reiterating their willingness to return to mediation. The race for Norfolk County Mayor is now down to six candidates after Arias Reeves announced that he's withdrawn from the 2026 municipal election. Reeves says he can't commit the time to the campaign that it deserves without taking away from his family and wish the remaining candidates well. And nominations are now open for the 2026 Outstanding Business Achievement Awards presented by the Simcoe and District Chamber of Commerce. Residents can submit nominations in 10 categories, with winners being recognized on November the 13th at an awards gala at the Delhi German Home. I'm Adam Blanc. Everything that matters in Norfolk County, you'll hear it right here and then see it at norfolktoday.ca. Your three-day weather is next.
2: 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We finally decluttered.
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5: This is Wow Weather.
1: A mix of sun and clouds today with a 40% chance of showers this afternoon. Risk of a thunderstorm this afternoon as well. Some light wind with a high of 29, feeling like 37. UV index today of 9 or very high. Tonight it'll be partly cloudy. That chance of rain and risk of a thunderstorm going into the evening, low of 18. Tomorrow, cloudy, a good chance of rain, risk of a thunderstorm, high of 26, feeling like 34. And Saturday, once again, a cloudy day with a good chance of rain, high of 26. I'm Matt LeBlanc with Norfolk's breaking and local news.
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1: 33% of Canadians say they'd cut insurance to save money. 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And that number grows to 55% with Gen Z. Well, yeah, Gen Z, young and carefree. Oh, to be 23 again when your retirement plan is just vibes. Statistics that aren't really useful, but still kind of fun anyways. 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

playing just great songs. 99.7 Wow FM. It's BK. And you remember the scandal, of course, but you also remember the chorus, every single word of it. Baby, don't forget my number, Milli Vanilli. We're playing just great songs here on Wow.

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1: Good afternoon. Rain and a chance of a thunderstorm today. Here's what's happening in Norfolk County. The Norfolk OPP, along with Norfolk County Fire and Paramedic Services, responded shortly after 5 a.m. yesterday to Branford Road near Vanessa. Police say a transport truck left the roadway and crashed into a tree, and that the driver was airlifted by air ambulance to a Hamilton hospital. OPP Sergeant Ed Sanchuk expressed the OPP's appreciation for those who assisted at the scene.
2: I'd just like to take this opportunity to thank the Good Samaritans that stopped to provide assistance to the driver of this transport truck. You definitely made a very difficult situation just a little bit easier, and we just wanted to simply say thank you.
1: The crash also knocked out hydro in the area, and about 200 liters of diesel fuel spilled onto nearby property. Nominations are now open for the 2026 Outstanding Business Achievement Awards, supported by the Simcoe and District Chamber of Commerce. The annual awards recognize excellence in business, agriculture, tourism, community service, entrepreneurship, and a lot more across Norfolk County. The awards gala will be held on November the 13th at the Delhi German Home. Information on how to nominate individuals or businesses can be found on our website, norfolktoday.ca. Grade 11 may still be weeks away, but Simcoe's Amitav Krishna is already making his mark in the world of quantum computing. The Holy Trinity student presented his research in Denmark earlier this month after receiving an international grant. When asked about the type of career he'd like, he has lofty goals.
3: Create tools that greatly accelerate human engineering. All of these tools, I think they create so much value in the world. I think something along those lines.
1: Krishna is working this summer with researchers at the California Institute of Technology, studying materials that could improve light-activated water splitting for clean hydrogen production. In sports, the Toronto Blue Jays edged the Houston Astros yesterday, picking up a 5-4 win in Major League Baseball action. I'm Adam LeBlanc with the news that keeps you connected to where you live. Norfolk's three-day weather is next.
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6: This is Wow Weather.
1: A mix of sun and clouds today with a 40% chance of showers this afternoon. Risk of a thunderstorm this afternoon as well. Some light wind with a high of 29, feeling like 37. UV index today of 9 or very high. Tonight it'll be partly cloudy. That chance of rain and risk of a thunderstorm going into the evening, low of 18. Tomorrow, cloudy, a good chance of rain, risk of a thunderstorm, high of 26, feeling like 34. And Saturday, once again, a cloudy day with a good chance of rain, high of 26. I'm Matt LeBlanc with Norfolk's breaking and local news.
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8: A mix of sun and clouds today with a 40% chance of showers this afternoon. Risk of a thunderstorm this afternoon as well. Some light wind with a high of 29, feeling like 37. UV index today of 9 or very high. Tonight, it'll be partly cloudy. That chance of rain and risk of a thunderstorm going into the evening, low of 18. Tomorrow, cloudy, a good chance of rain, risk of a thunderstorm, high of 26, feeling like 34. And Saturday, once again, a cloudy day with a good chance of rain, high of 26. I'm Matt LeBlanc with Norfolk's breaking and local news.

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playing just great songs on WOW FM. It's BK. Do you have us on in the workplace today? Do you have us on while you're driving from job to job? 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

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It's BK. This one still sounds like the best road trip of your life. 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

0: reaching a negotiated agreement after striking workers demonstrated outside of Executive Director Stella Barker's home yesterday. In a comment to the radio station, Barker says picketing at private residences and outside homes of people it supports risk causing unnecessary anxiety for vulnerable residents, while reiterating their willingness to return to mediation. The race for Norfolk County Mayor is now down to 6 candidates after Arias Reeves announced that he's withdrawn from the 2026 municipal election. Reeves says he can't commit the time to the campaign that it deserves without taking away from his family and wish the remaining candidates well. And nominations are now open for the 2026 Outstanding Business Achievement Awards presented by the Simcoe and District Chamber of Commerce. Residents can submit nominations in 10 categories, with winners being recognized on November the 13th at an awards gala at the Delhi German Home. I'm Alan Blanc. Everything that matters in Norfolk County, you'll hear it right here and then see it at norfolktoday.ca. Your three-day weather is next.
1: This is WOW Weather.
0: A mix of sun and clouds today with a 40% chance of showers this afternoon. Risk of a thunderstorm this afternoon as well. Some light wind with a high of 29, feeling like 37. UV index today of 9 or very high. Tonight it'll be partly cloudy. That chance of rain and risk of a thunderstorm going into the evening, low of 18. Tomorrow, cloudy, a good chance of rain, risk of a thunderstorm, high of 26, feeling like 34. And Saturday, once again, a cloudy day with a good chance of rain, high of 26. I'm Matt LeBlanc with Norfolk's breaking and local news.

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It's BK, and your confidence just walked in the room. 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
0: 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Just great songs.

Thing number one, summer, never heard of her. Back to school displays popping up in retail stores high and wide. Went to Walmart for hot dog buns and came out with pencil crayons. Number two, he's okay, folks. Viral video of a man getting hit in the face with a shoe while riding a roller coaster traveling 70 miles per hour. The best part? The ride was named Face Off. And number three, people who own newer model BMWs are complaining because banner ads for the new Spider-Man movie keep popping up on their dashboards. Nothing like dropping $60K on a car that shows you ads, and just wait for it. For another $9.99 a month, we'll remove the ads. That's coming any day now. That's three things. I'm BK, playing just great songs here on Wow FM.

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It's BK. We do have showers, thunderstorms, cloud cover for the next 48 hours. Hopefully things will clear up by the weekend. 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
1: 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BK with you till 3 o'clock, and your air guitar knows every note of this one. Sultans of Swing, Dire Straits on Wow.

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Thursday on the calendar. That means the Simcoe Legion will be hopping starting at 6 o'clock. Free live music from Matty Ball and Jesse Murphy on the Legion patio. That goes till 9 p.m. More at norfolktoday.ca. It's BK with Mike and the Mechanics. All I Need is a Miracle. We're playing just great songs here on 99.7 Wow FM.

0: Norfolk Association for Community Living says it remains committed to reaching a negotiated settlement despite rejecting the union's proposal for binding mediation arbitration. Executive Director Stella Barker says the agency believes the dispute should be resolved through local bargaining, with the strike now entering its 11th week. A transport truck driver suffered serious injuries after a single vehicle crash on Brantford Road near Vanessa. Norfolk OPP say the truck left the roadway and struck a tree, causing a diesel spill and hydro outage while the driver was airlifted to Hamilton. And the Ontario government is launching efficiency reviews of several major public agencies, including Metrolinx, the LCBO, and the Alcohol and Gaming Commission of Ontario. The province says the reviews are intended to protect frontline services and improve a value for taxpayers, while opposition parties have questioned the timing of the move. I'm Adam Blanc. Everything that matters in Norfolk County, you'll hear it right here and then see it at norfolktoday.ca. Your three-day weather is next.
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8: This is Wow Weather.
0: A mix of sun and clouds today with a 40% chance of showers this afternoon. Risk of a thunderstorm this afternoon as well. Some light wind with a high of 29, feeling like 37. UV index today of 9 or very high. Tonight it'll be partly cloudy. That chance of rain and risk of a thunderstorm going into the evening, low of 18. Tomorrow, cloudy, a good chance of rain, risk of a thunderstorm, high of 26, feeling like 34. And Saturday, once again, a cloudy day with a good chance of rain, high of 26. I'm Matt LeBlanc with Norfolk's breaking and local news.
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playing just great songs. 99.7 Wow FM. It's BK. That is a wrap on today's broadcast. TGIF edition of the show kicks off tomorrow. Looking forward to keeping you company during the workday. And the milkman takes over after 3 p.m. for your ride home. This is Shiny Happy People. R.E.M. 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
0: 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Just great songs.

chérie. Bonjour, mon amour. It is I, not Pepe Le Pew, but... Yes, you would say l'homme de lait en français. It is the milkman checking in for your Thursday afternoon. Oh, my goodness. Have you heard about what's going on in BMWs? Like we're talking new model BMWs? Those fancy new digital dashboards? Owners are not happy. They're being force-fed advertising currently. They got to sit there and watch the Spider-Man brand new day trailer. Hey, thanks for choosing this to be in your car today. Stevie Wonder's Part-Time Lover, just great songs on

0: WCCA Newsroom. Here's what you need to know.
1: The Norfolk Association for Community Living says it remains committed to reaching a negotiated agreement after striking workers demonstrated outside of Executive Director Stella Barker's home yesterday. In a comment to the radio station, Barker says picketing at private residences and outside homes of people it supports risk causing unnecessary anxiety for vulnerable residents while reiterating their willingness to return to mediation. The race for Norfolk County Mayor is now down to six candidates after Arias Reeves announced that he's withdrawn from the 2026 municipal election. Reeves says he can't commit the time to the campaign that it deserves without taking away from his family and wish the remaining candidates well. And nominations are now open for the 2026 Outstanding Business Achievement Awards presented by the Simcoe and District Chamber of Commerce. Residents can submit nominations in 10 categories, with winners being recognized on November the 13th at an awards gala at the Delhi German Home. I'm Adam Blanc. Everything that matters in Norfolk County, you'll hear it right here and then see it at norfolktoday.ca. Your three-day weather is next.
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1: A mix of sun and clouds today with a 40% chance of showers this afternoon. Risk of a thunderstorm this afternoon as well. Some light wind with a high of 29, feeling like 37. UV index today of 9 or very high. Tonight it'll be partly cloudy. That chance of rain and risk of a thunderstorm going into the evening, low of 18. Tomorrow, cloudy, a good chance of rain, risk of a thunderstorm, high of 26, feeling like 34. And Saturday, once again, a cloudy day with a good chance of rain, high of 26. I'm Matt LeBlanc with Norfolk's breaking and local news.
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does seem a little silly, doesn't it, that your car radio has, what, like 15 FM presets? Now that you only need the one. So glad you found us. Just great songs. It's Wow FM and the Beatles.

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0: 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It ain't enough.
1: What? What was that? Okay, one last thing for me to do then. I'm fine with that. 99.7 Wow FM, just great songs. It is the Milkman weather today. About a 40% chance of showers and thunderstorms this afternoon, which means, of course, 60% chance that things will be just fine. Patio Thursdays at the Simcoe Legion Branch 79. Matty Ball and Jesse Murphy on the patio a little later on for you. All right, I will introduce this one, since weird disembodied voice seems to have disappeared. OJ's Backstabbers, 99.7 Wow FM.

0: Good afternoon. Partly cloudy tonight with a chance of showers or a thunderstorm. Here's what's happening in Norfolk County. There are now six candidates in the race to become Norfolk County's next mayor. Ryus Reeves announced on social media that he has withdrawn from the campaign, saying family must come first. Reeves thanked residents for their encouragement throughout the campaign and wished the remaining candidates success. A transport truck driver suffered serious injuries after a crash near Vanessa early Wednesday morning.
1: I'm just coming to you from Brantford Road, near Vanessa, between Norfolk County Road 19 and Windham Road 3, as the OPP continue to investigate a commercial motor vehicle crash that sent the driver of that transport truck to hospital with serious injuries.
0: That was OPP Sergeant Ed Sanchuk, who added the crash also knocked out hydro service in the area and spilled 200 liters of diesel fuel. The driver was airlifted by Orange Air Ambulance to a Hamilton hospital. Nominations are now open for the 2026 Outstanding Business Achievement Awards presented by the Simcoe and District Chamber of Commerce. The annual awards recognize excellence in business, agriculture, tourism, community service, entrepreneurship, and more across Norfolk County. The awards gala will be held November the 13th at the Delhi German Home. And a unique new place for healing and remembrance is coming to Norfolk County this week. The county's first wind phone is a project that was spearheaded by local resident Kathleen Gilchrist following the loss of her son in 2022, with the hope of giving others a new way to process grief.
2: It's not connected to a telephone line at all. Instead, you know, you can go and talk to the one that you've lost, and it's a peaceful place where people can pick up that receiver and speak from their heart.
0: The phone will be unveiled tomorrow in Simcoe's Colonel Stalker Park. In sports, the Jays find themselves only three games out of a wild card spot and playing the Chicago Cubs in a makeup game this afternoon. In the Canadian Baseball League, the Brantford Red Sox are home tomorrow to the Toronto Maple Leafs. And on the WNBA courts, the Toronto Tempo are looking to break out of their seven-game losing skid in Portland tonight. I'm Jeremy Hall with the news that keeps you connected to where you live. Norfolk's three-day weather is next.
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6: This is WOW Weather.
0: Partly cloudy tonight with a chance of showers and risk of a thunderstorm. Fog patches developing overnight and a low of 18. Tomorrow, the fog clears in the morning and then cloudy with a chance of showers and risk of a thunderstorm. The high will be 26. And for Saturday, as we start our weekend, it'll be cloudy with a chance of showers and a high of 27.
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7: Partly cloudy tonight with a chance of showers and risk of a thunderstorm. Fog patches developing overnight and a low of 18. Tomorrow, the fog clears in the morning and then cloudy with a chance of showers and risk of a thunderstorm. The high will be 26. And for Saturday, as we start our weekend, it'll be cloudy with a chance of showers and a high of 27.

song, I'm sure, reminds you of someone. Why not text that someone? Let them know. Just heard a song. Reminded me of you. Invite them to listen along. Hey, thanks for doing that. The Milkman and the Spinners, working my way back to

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It is the Milkman. So you know that list of things that all summer long you said you were going to save for a rainy day? Well, here comes your chance to get them done. Yeah, rain in the forecast for tomorrow and Saturday. Headed straight for the weekend in Chicago. 99.7 Wow.

0: Good afternoon. Partly cloudy tonight with a chance of showers or a thunderstorm. Here's what's happening in Norfolk County. Striking developmental service workers say the hardest part of being on the picket line isn't the uncertainty. It's being away from the people they support every day. That message was front and center during a demonstration outside the home of the Norfolk Association for Community Living's executive director yesterday, where workers called for mediation arbitration to help end the 11-week labor dispute.
1: It's trying to get blood from a stone, right? Like, I can't imagine what Stella could be offering us that's different, although she has said she doesn't have anything different. So where do we go locally if you have nothing different to offer?
0: That was Shannon Geiler, vice president with OPSU Local 204, who said the demonstration was a result of Barker turning down arbitration. We reached out to Barker. In a comment, she says NACL respects the workers' right to strike, but believes protests at private homes and residences where supported individuals live are inappropriate and potentially distressing for vulnerable people. Barker says the agency remains committed to resolving the labor dispute through local negotiations and is prepared to resume bargaining with mediation support at any time. She said the agency believes the labor dispute should be resolved through local bargaining, noting both sides have a long history of reaching agreements without arbitration. Rias Reeves has announced he is withdrawing from the 2026 mayoral election, saying he can't dedicate the time the campaign deserves without taking away from his family. Reeves thanked supporters and wished the remaining candidates well. His decision leaves six candidates seeking the mayor's chair this October. And the Ontario government is launching efficiency reviews of eight major public agencies. Agencies under review include Metrolinx, the LCBO, Legal Aid Ontario, and the Workplace Safety and Insurance Board. Opposition parties question the timing, saying the announcement comes amid scrutiny over government spending. In sports, the Jays find themselves only three games out of a wild card spot and playing the Chicago Cubs in a makeup game this afternoon. In the Canadian Baseball League, the Brantford Red Sox are home tomorrow to the Toronto Maple Leafs. And on the WNBA courts, the Toronto Tempo are looking to break out of their seven-game losing skid in Portland tonight. I'm Jeremy Hall with the news that keeps you connected to where you live. Norfolk's three-day weather is next.
2: 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And backup cameras weren't even a thing. Kids were entertained by looking out the window and counting cars of a certain color. Is that even true, Dad?
3: Yes, it is, Mila. A lot has changed in the past 25 years, but the care we put into every customer is exactly the same. 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
8: Canada's S&P/TSX Composite Index edged lower after giving back earlier gains as investors weighed corporate earnings, while mining shares found support from firmer gold prices, and U.S. markets finished mostly on the lower end, with the Dow leading declines, as higher oil prices, rising treasury yields, mixed earnings, and geopolitical uncertainty offset recent record-setting optimism. The S&P/TSX Composite Index was down 10 points at 36,136. In New York, the Dow Jones Industrial Average was down 464 points at 53,885. The S&P 500 Index was down 14 points at 7,710, while the NASDAQ Composite was down 15 points at 26,348. The Canadian dollar traded for 71.3 cents U.S. The crude oil contract was up $2.55 at $77.77 per barrel, and the gold contract was down $2 at $4,302 an ounce. 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
0: Partly cloudy tonight with a chance of showers and risk of a thunderstorm. Fog patches developing overnight and a low of 18. Tomorrow, the fog clears in the morning and then cloudy with a chance of showers and risk of a thunderstorm. The high will be 26. And for Saturday, as we start our weekend, it'll be cloudy with a chance of showers and a high of 27.
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sorry. Is that a challenge? Challenge accepted. Can we wow you again? Yes, again and again and again and again. Just great songs. 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
4: This is WOW Weather.
5: Partly cloudy tonight with a chance of showers and risk of a thunderstorm. Fog patches developing overnight and a low of 18. Tomorrow, the fog clears in the morning and then cloudy with a chance of showers and risk of a thunderstorm. The high will be 26. And for Saturday, as we start our weekend, it'll be cloudy with a chance of showers and a high of 27.
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Sam Sickles, the Tragically Hip and Pollux. And it is weird, isn't it? So many songs that just kind of vanished and disappeared. No reason why. And some of them, like, involve some of the biggest megastars of all time. Case in point right here. Oh, wow. Crank this. Eurythmics and Aretha Franklin.

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Were you not just reading the same thing I was, like, just a couple of days ago, where they are saying that the rest of this summer, in fact, into October, will be warm and dry? Well, I'd like to have a word with they, please, because not so much, at least not this weekend. Looks like rain for Friday and Saturday. It is the Milkman putting some sunshine into your speakers. 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
1: Good afternoon. Partly cloudy tonight with a chance of showers or a thunderstorm. Here's what's happening in Norfolk County. There are now six candidates in the race to become Norfolk County's next mayor. Ryus Reeves announced on social media that he has withdrawn from the campaign, saying family must come first. Reeves thanked residents for their encouragement throughout the campaign and wished the remaining candidates success. A transport truck driver suffered serious injuries after a crash near Vanessa early Wednesday morning.
2: I'm just coming to you from Brantford Road near Vanessa, between Norfolk County Road 19 and Windham Road 3, as the OPP continue to investigate a commercial motor vehicle crash that sent the driver of that transport truck to hospital with serious injuries.
1: That was OPP Sergeant Ed Sanchuk, who added the crash also knocked out hydro service in the area and spilled 200 liters of diesel fuel. The driver was airlifted by Orange Air Ambulance to a Hamilton hospital. Nominations are now open for the 2026 Outstanding Business Achievement Awards presented by the Simcoe and District Chamber of Commerce. The annual awards recognize excellence in business, agriculture, tourism, community service, entrepreneurship, and more across Norfolk County. The awards gala will be held November the 13th at the Delhi German Home. And a unique new place for healing and remembrance is coming to Norfolk County this week. The county's first wind phone is a project that was spearheaded by local resident Kathleen Gilchrist following the loss of her son in 2022, with the hope of giving others a new way to process grief.
3: It's not connected to a telephone line at all. Instead, you know, you can go and talk to the one that you've lost, and it's a peaceful place where people can pick up that receiver and speak from their heart.
1: The phone will be unveiled tomorrow in Simcoe's Colonel Stocker Park. In sports, it took 11 innings, but the Chicago Cubs beat the Blue Jays 3-2 in this afternoon's makeup game from June. In the Canadian Baseball League, the Brantford Red Sox are home tomorrow to the Toronto Maple Leafs. And on the WNBA courts, the Toronto Tempo are looking to break out of their 7-game losing skid in Portland tonight when they play the Fire. I'm Jeremy Hall with the news that keeps you connected to where you live. Norfolk's 3-day weather is next.
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7: This is WOW Weather.
1: Partly cloudy tonight with a chance of showers and risk of a thunderstorm. Fog patches developing overnight and a low of 18. Tomorrow, the fog clears in the morning and then cloudy with a chance of showers and risk of a thunderstorm. The high will be 26. And for Saturday, as we start our weekend, it'll be cloudy with a chance of showers and a high of 27.
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Hey, here's a chance for you to recognize some of your favorite local businesses. 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
10: Partly cloudy tonight with a chance of showers and risk of a thunderstorm. Fog patches developing overnight and a low of 18. Tomorrow, the fog clears in the morning and then cloudy with a chance of showers and risk of a thunderstorm. The high will be 26. And for Saturday, as we start our weekend, it'll be cloudy with a chance of showers and a high of 27.

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Good things happen. Very good things happen. Just great songs. The Milkman and Bruce Springsteen.

listener question. How do we pick the next song every time? 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You're on WOW

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0: Just great songs and a whole lot of hair. Matthew and Gunner, Nelson Can't Live Without Your Love and Affection, winding down our Thursday together. It is the milkman with a groan before I go. Hey, where do fish keep their money? In the river bank.
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0: 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It's the milkman. 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
6: Partly cloudy tonight with a chance of showers and risk of a thunderstorm. Fog patches developing overnight and a low of 18. Tomorrow, the fog clears in the morning and then cloudy with a chance of showers and risk of a thunderstorm. The high will be 26. And for Saturday, as we start our weekend, it'll be cloudy with a chance of showers and a high of 27.
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